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2: A fine romance with no kisses. 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

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I let her turn me down, say, can't we be friends? But by that day, I acted like a kid out of school. What a fool. Now I see this is the end.

I've had my moments with the best. Watch while the headlines did the rest.

of the tree of life, I just picked me a plum. You came along and everything started to hum. Still, it's a real good bet, the best is yet to come.